0: 14, it didn't map to a specific address. It was 222 South Cadet or across the street at 300 South Cadet. It did not have an exact address.
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0: 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Major Glenbrook, Henry George David, 1668, HGD, 1668.
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0: Bearing Defiance, King Union Adam, 7515, KUA, 7515.
1: Yeah.

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1: Where's
0: he 015 near Road E, Edward, with King Tom Frank 8375. Repeating, King Tom Frank 8375.

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2: Paul Nora Young, 9552, PNY, 9552. That's the plane on the pickup truck.
1: That's correct.

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0: Putnam 3335.
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1: You will have to sign for that CCA.
0: Okay.

0: episode in 3 books.
1: Good.
2: He has one valid vehicle registered to him at this time. King William William 7188, repeating KWW 7188. It's going to come back to a 2016 Ram truck, color white.
1: Okay, clear.

0: Go ahead, Hudson.
1: 7-3, no vehicles come back to that other party, only to the male half.

0: 735.
1: Go ahead.
0: There is a recently expired vehicle that also comes back to your subject there. I am also going to attach that just in case. It's going to come back to King Ida George 6353, KIG 6D353, 2015 Kia station wagon, color black. That expired 05-15-2026, so only 2 months.
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1: The 94 that should come back to it, Benjamin Cottrell out of Delaware. That is going to be valid. Need to correct about this. There is no past convictions on that record.
0: That's correct. Thank you.

0: 7-4-1.
1: Control, units 33 from this. I will, actually no need for 47, I'll just add to the one from earlier today.
2: Yes. Then
1: protocols
2: are attached as well.
1: That's clear, thanks.
3: 945, I'm checking.
4: Oh, okay, V33, warning.
3: Here.

0: sound
1: very funny.
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1: well, it's 23.
2: Yes, sir.

0: 14 bottom.
1: 14.
0: Yeah, I'm at 43 for a couple minutes.
1: You're 15.

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1: US 224 near Pearl Street with Texas Fleet. Boy, Sam 2, John 927, repeating BS 2, 9, Gretchen J 927.
0: Thanks.

0: Six five seven one.
1: Good.
0: 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Heading east from West Sanko. My GPS says that it's all over the roadway, crosses point 19, does not have eyes on the vehicle anymore.

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1: Be advised. It didn't get expired January of 26th. However, break.
0: Good.
1: It also says that the vehicle was transferred March of 26th.
0: You're correct.

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0: You're over.
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0: 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It's just myself today.
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0: Tom 507, repeating T 507, main and Glenbrook.
1: You're clear. 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

0: 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The signal sign didn't come back. It was Department of Transportation. Hold up.
1: Equipment managers, what it states.

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1: He's available for a lockout of the vehicle. 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
0: Right.

0: 7G to 11, unit 11. 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Okay. Are you available to 17 somewhere for a minute or two?
1: Affirmative. I'm on Oak Street. I'll be high water hole here in a second.
0: Okay.

0: 8-1-10, he responded to that lockout at 4629 State Route 65 for a Sam Frazier.
1: All right, okay, I'll be now.

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0: Okay.
2: Unit 1, Putnam, I'll be 35.
3: Unit 1, yes, sir.
0: Nah, I put on 35.
4: Nine, yes, sir. 9-1, Putnam, 86.
3: Good.
4: Yeah, with Ohio license, James George Union, 5564. You'll be the parking lot of the chiropractor.
3: Yes, sir.

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1: Just do what I'm told.
0: I don't know if what the purpose was, but I guess you what Toph says. Here comes Toph.
2: Robert Paul, 772-302.
3: Jack, can I hear this?

0: know, and that's going to be your RO, Roger Shellerus, out of Delphus. He is valid, no restrictions, left conviction in 06, very stop sign.
1: You're clear, thank you.

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1: It's going to be Victor Boy 977-450. Repeating Victor Boy 977-450. Should be a Kale McDonald.
0: Just a chance, you're easy to back.
1: Supervising ADR. Unit 5, by the
0: way. 5, go ahead.
1: 33, negative service.
0: Clear 5. 5-1, repeat your traffic. You need a fact or just a DAC?
1: Right, advise the DR, and be valid.
0: Is valid, restrictions, corrective lenses, last conviction, spirit of control, 1 of 26.

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0: Main and Cross. Main and Cross, Jesus, Ohio. John Victor John, 5061, JBJ, 5061.
1: Very close.
2: Six, go ahead.
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0: Single 15, 404 West Rice Street, cut off.
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0: Adam, you're gonna pull off the Topher also.
1: Yes.
0: Okay, I'll go past them. You want to load first, then.

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The wife is bringing him there at this time, 9-9-840.

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2: Okay.
0: Squad's been dispatched.
1: Okay, Andrew.
0: 12-1, be advised, she's coming in with him on 634, AOR side of the ocean now.
1: Okay. 16-535, for us.
0: I'll do it. 6, I'm clear.
3: Unit 5, I'm on single 15.
0: Unit 5.
3: Single 15, 10. 436 Country Acres Drive, apartment 8.
1: Six and 37.
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1: Okay, you want to go fast and then I'll finish loading?
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0: 72, funeral escort from Love Funeral Home in Ottawa to St. John's in Glendorf. They asked if you could be there around 10 till 10.
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0: I'll be 33, route to R25, one female, 21. Starting mileage 139,451, 139,451.
1: 27, clear.

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1: Go ahead.
0: I have Ohio, Frank Boy Robert, 7921. FBR, 7921. I'll be out Maine, right at Community Market.

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1: Yeah, final.
0: You're available for a 19 transfer from Attorney Schumann.
1: In regards.

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1: I'm okay.
0: 785.

0: 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Unit 9.
1: Yep.
0: 9, when you clear from there, I have a burglary alarm at Cottage Pizzeria, 103 East Main Street. I don't have 11-1 on the board yet.
1: I'm 35. I can head that way.
0: 11-1, your car. Unit 9, got you, copy.
1: Copy that.
0: Your car. 11-1, it's going to be a rear entry. They did attempt to contact key order, no answer.
1: Okay, it's probably a delivery. So, semi. I'll be 37 here.
0: 11-1, clear.

0: 11-1.
1: There's a delivery truck here dropping stuff off right now. Go ahead with further.
0: Yeah, clear. The alarm company just called back and advised me to disregard. I do advise you to disregard.
1: Okay, that's clear. 47, please.
0: Yeah.

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1: Yeah.
0: Vehicle unlocked, 505 Wayne Street, 505 Wayne Street, Lake Ford pickup truck in driveway.

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0: 9-1, Nick is back to Marcus Burns out of Van Wert. Status is valid, restrictions none. Last entry is going to be a driving under non-payment judgment, 2017.
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0: Five, one.

0: 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Morning.
1: Unit 5, William 86.
0: Unit 5. 86 with John William Henry. 8618. JWH 8618. It's going to be 109, Ruby Boy.
1: Yeah.

line for them, Churches. 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

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Me 37 for the village, that's cool. 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
0: You will need the sign.
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0: Took a call at my T5 for a lady that hit a dog and ran off Main Street near the carrier. I'll be en route.
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0: 7, buddy.
1: Yes.
0: Welfare check. 351 East 2nd, apartment 2. 351 East 2nd Street, apartment 2.
1: Yes.
0: Doctor's office requesting a welfare check. 75-year-old female has not answered the phone times 2 and has not shown up for apartment. They have not been able to get a hold of any of the contacts either.
1: Okay.
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2: Boy Edward John Adam Mary B-E-J-A-M. It is code 2. I also was in contact with 66. I have the dog owner's information.
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0: Thank you.

0: 47, T Putnam. Can you assign a 47?
1: Very good, stand by.
2: Can you give me a phone number for Kevin Cornwell on Wagner Street?
1: Damn it.
0: 7-2-6-6.
2: Good.
0: The lady out here stated that he did arrive on scene. He was with her, and I saw him leave the scene once I approached. Apparently, he told her he would be back.
2: Nickel, I saw him in the fairgrounds, and he was looking for the dog. I have the dog behind the house. It's just resting right now. I need to get in contact with him, see him come over here and get it.
0: Nickel.
1: 6-6, what am I in that number?
2: Good.
1: 419-890-3015-419-890-3015.
2: You're clear, thanks.
3: 22 Putnam, 33 residential service times 2.
1: 22 clear.

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1: Good.
0: Carry beaker 39.
1: Pathways.
0: Clear.
1: Seven, 32.
0: Eleven, go ahead.
1: 33.
0: 11.

0: Unit 9, pardon. Unit 9, check us.
1: Okay. We're going to take back it.
0: Affirmative. Goes back to Kevin Rivera out of Providence, Rhode Island. Status is off.

0: Yes.
1: Driver's information and dog owner's information are in the notes. I'll be en route to 7839.
0: You're clear.
1: Yeah. Just let me know when you're ready and I'll make that, send that message. You can probably send it now if you don't mind. I'm sure it won't be, hopefully, while with 7-8.

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1: Yeah.
0: Just for information, you just have the canine back.
1: Okay, you're clear. Thanks for your assistance.
0: No problem.

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0: You're able to 17 for 15.
1: All right. I've decided to one stop, parking lot.
0: Here, Clint.

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0: 72. 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What is it, that address? I have an additional owner. I have a male and female are attached to it.
1: Good.
0: Five one, Katrina, off of 512 Wayne Street, reference to UTV inspection.

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0: Partner.
1: Me residents at the Parkman are advising that she's out of state, one in the Carolinas.
2: Pardon? Pardon the advice. She's been gone for about a year. New tenant's been in here that long.
0: Here,

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1: 22,
0: Serve to 15, residential layout, let's say, please.

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1: 22.
0: I'll be out at 126 8th Street, left 6, signal 15.
1: Very close.

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1: Okay, I'll make for LOL.
0: Yes.
1: New Ohio, St. Paul, 441-350. St. Paul, 441-350.
0: Yeah.

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0: I'm 23 R&B.
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0: 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Not sure how far south it goes. Looks like a CSX truck is heading on out there to assist. Might be a little while.

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1: 7-8, go ahead.
0: I'm out of Texas, Victor Frank Paul, 5998, VFP 5998. I'll be in front of 5020 East Main.
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0: but MPX was made. I also text 79-11. I'll give her a call when she comes in. I advise her as well. 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

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Boy George, Zero Three William Mary DG Zero Three WM. If Zero doesn't work, try O. Should come back to Black Pontiac. Break four, two more.

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2: Henry Boyd John, 9156, HBJ, 9156.
0: Go ahead with number three.
2: John Adam King, 7242, GAK, 7242. That's going to be the vehicle that struck the other one possible team.
0: Or you just need them attached.
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0: Can you see if we have a 19 on file for the first signal 7 to Pontiac? If so, can you attempt it? Transfer my 19.

72, standby for 19. Also, the last four of your report number is 2859.

0: detonate by the Matrix.
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0: I'm at Ohio, Henry Mary John, 2859, HMJ 2859. I'll be on second.
1: There it goes.
2: Are we done home for Alex or what?
1: Yeah, I don't know. Maybe. Haven't been really told, but I think they're done with Eric for right now.

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1: Seven eight,
0: Clark.
1: Check out.
0: Ah, okay.
1: Seven eight, Clark.

0: Unit 9, well, Unit 9.
1: Correct.
0: 9, can you read off the area of 17959066? Also, could be an area of Wolfie's Lake just south of Otterville. References two suspicious vehicles.
1: Correct.
0: Caller was calling from the address given, stated that there was two vehicles driving around in and out of driveways, or in and out of his driveway several times, dropping subjects off, picking subjects up, unsure of what they were doing. I do have two single sevens. I'll run advisory shortly.
1: Clear, I'll be now.
2: Unit 5, fighter.
3: 5, go ahead.
2: That could be the Jehovah's Witness I had yesterday. See the call from yesterday.
3: Yeah.
2: Signal 7 should come back to a black Nissan or a Ford Explorer or a minivan.
0: Here, clear.

0: 9, Carl. My partner's back on the line with the original caller. I believe they're headed eastbound on road E, on road R. Robert. Also be advised, I did look up one of the plates so far. It does match the call from yesterday, 5 head.
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0: 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I checked the area. Did not observe any of the described vehicles.

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1: You need to call a high-speed driver. Caller advised they passed them approximately 100 miles an hour. They have black Dodge SUV northbound 65 from Columbus Road.
0: Northbound from Columbus Grove, 65.
1: Affirmative, that's last 8 CM.
0: 37. I'm just coming into Grove. No vehicle in sight. 33.
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2: 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I'll be at 4th in Ohio.

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0: En route to 205 Sellhorse to speak with property manager. 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
0: 86 with John Lincoln Henry, 7719, JLH, 7719. It's going to be 065, people 9.
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0: 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I'm out temporary Ohio, signal 7, Victor 658214, V 658214. I'll be 4th Main.
1: Sure.
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1: UN.
0: Made contact with that individual. Thanks. Since I believe we're going to 63 some point Monday.
1: Clear.
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2: 37, 224 in Rogue, 22, signal 13. 26, sir. 22, Putnam 33. Everything was changed successfully, is functioning.
1: Very good.

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You're probably going to want to back in when you come back, Jason. 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He's got me turned around facing to the east. Copy.

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1: 17.
0: Hey, we're coming northbound in your village. We're trying to catch up with a black car that's doing 92. He just passed another vehicle, so we're not sure if he's going to stop on us here.
1: Okay, en route from I-25.
2: Three twelve,
3: transporting Moses Kaleida.
2: 312 to the Meadows, run over here.
0: Okay, we're going to stop here just south of Williamstown. It's King George George, 6631, KGG 63, correction, 6631, via Black Dodge Dart.

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1: Affirmative, 65, Warren Sound Road.
0: Okay. Flat bottom, 43.
2: 11, clear also. In reference to that, ACH, you will have to sign. I was not able to get back with you, right?
0: Clear, I'll get in the morning. Thanks.

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0: Yeah.

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1: Right.
0: Your 8 a.m. tomorrow wheelchair is canceled tomorrow.
1: Very good.

0: 20. 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
1: Negative 6,
0: final checkup 1
1: unit.
0: 9-1, they're okay, I just left there.
1: You're good.

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0: Arriving at the Meadows of Ottawa.

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0: So, five road, 10 hours in with Indiana and yeah, we trust Charles, 70. Indiana, Charles, X-ray boy, 70.
1: No, I was able to copy that it was in Indiana. Outside of that, I got nothing.
0: No. In God we trust.

0: that name on Matrix.
1: Yes.
0: I'm out of Ohio, King X-Ray Tom 2652, KXT 2652, second. Focus.
1: Yes.
0: Can you check status that was in Jackman, please?

0: 出来就算了。
1: 22,
0: can I transfer Bernadette there to your PX in regards to possibly a civil issue, possibly a stolen dog?
1: No, affirmative. Give me a minute to get back to my desk.
0: You're good.
2: Nah, but I'm on 33. FedEx and Cat Command. My traffic any better?
0: Nah, that's permanent.
1: Putnam, you can send that call.

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1: Yes.
0: 43.
1: Yes.

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1: 312, go ahead.
0: We're out to medical. You're clear, riding 64.

0: 7-8, can I have your office halfway? Is this going to be for a mail that they are going to King Slippery?
1: Yes.
0: Hammond, 7th Office 58. I'll be paging out Hammond.
1: Okay.

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For the 31-year-old male having suicidal thoughts, law enforcement is en route. This will be an EMC. Putnam County Sheriff's Office clear, 1655.

0: Attention Ottawa EMS, attention Ottawa EMS. You're needed en route to 835 North Locust Street Pathways. 835 North Locust Street Pathways. Have a 31-year-old male having suicidal thoughts. Law enforcement is en route. Will be an EMT. Putnam County Sheriff's Office clear, 1657.
1: Putnam, are we at the main entrance?

0: 22-7-8. I'm headed your way. 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
1: Whatever. 22, I'm already here.

0: 20 to put them. What was 9's traffic? It sounded horrible.
1: We're not quite sure. He was extremely broken.
2: 22, I just advise I'm out here. Is my portable coming in better, Putnam?
3: Nine, that's affirmative now. It's coming through clear.
2: Okay, my car radio sucks.

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1: Go ahead.
0: St. Rita's is requesting an intermediate transfer to... Correction, ABC is requesting an intermediate transfer to St. Rita.
1: Copy.
2: Sixteen, 37, 43.
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1: Got it.
2: Did they advise front door or back door?
1: You didn't let in through the front door.
2: That's clear, thank you.

0: 咱们这周。客人那就在service。
1: Yes.
0: Yes.
1: 100
0: Platinum, gonna be held up by a train.

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1: Go ahead.
0: Her law enforcement on scene takes meal is cooperative.
1: Copy. Do they have a door preference?
0: Units have gone in through the front.
2: 100, if you see where my vehicle is, it's going to be that door.
1: Copy that.

0: people.
1: Go ahead.
0: 7-8, can I have you in the area of South Oak Street, near the bridge south of West 2nd Street? Caller states that there is a suspicious individual that is just flopped over on the bridge at that location, just on the side.
1: Okay, did they advise he has a walker and if he's old?
0: Negative. They advised, all that they advised was that he was flopped over while they were driving. They didn't give me an age range or anything like that.
1: Okay, and round. We do have an elder that walks up and down that area that likes to sit there.
0: You're

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1: Oh, 7-8.
2: 22 Putnam, same traffic.
1: 22 here.
0: Come on, Putnam, I'll be 43.
3: Your question.

0: AJ and Andy are posted here. He's in a gray Acadia. I'm in a black Expedition. We're just pulling off the exit.
1: All right, copy. And I got a silver, nice Dodge Grand Caravan.
2: This is Ryan from Pleo. I'll be there in about 5 minutes, so I can go wherever you need. And then it's our Gray Infinity sedan.

0: 70, but
1: 70, go ahead.
0: If you get a second, could you give me a 47 on that? It's code 60.
1: You're clear. I believe I did give you a 47 on the suspicious.
0: Okay, you might could have. It's just not showing up yet on myself.
1: You're clear. I do have the report number for you if you need it. It's 2862-2862.

0: 845.
1: That's right, 4.
0: 84, can I transfer APX to you in regards to an individual mowing on my CP salon and she does not want that?
1: Affirmative.

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This is not an emergency. This is your first inmate, Major Seth. Putnam County Sheriff's Office clear, 1800 hours.

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0: I'm going to be 37 at 519 North Street. Reference that mowing complaint.
1: Meter.

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0: Robert Queen, 844-493, repeating RQ, 844-493. If you could just attach that, please.
1: Yeah.

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1: Go ahead.
0: Robert Mary, 424116. Repeating RM, 424116. You just attached that as well. Break.
1: Go ahead.
0: Spoke with all parties involved, advised of where they believe the property line is. He's no longer going to be mowing it. I'm going to be 33. I'll take a 47, please.
1: You're good.

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1: Yeah, they're going to be on 75 north. That's them, I believe.
0: Yep.
1: I'm right behind you, Ty.

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0: George Queen Frank 3110 GQF 3110. Just attach the admin register on there.
1: Here.
2: Yeah, I'll let you call the tracker, but yeah, they're in lane two.
3: All right, looks like they gave up. Stay around 81. Continuing northbound.

0: I'm in the Pathfinder in front of you.
1: Okay, cool. Is that blue car one of us also or no?
0: I'm not aware of it.
2: Yeah, I don't think it's in play. I don't think it's with us.
3: We're coming up onto West Main Street from Napoleon. If they take a right, it'll take them out to a Flying J and a Pilot.
4: And if they go there, guys, I'm going to get out on foot and I'm going to go through it towards the back. And I'll call, I'll probably call you right here.

0: left turn, looks like, into the pilot.
1: All right, I'm going to get in there and get on foot.
0: Check that. They stopped short of the pilot. Guys, which street is that?
2: Church Street.

0: than just sitting there. You'll be able to get it from that flying J if someone's over there.
1: Yeah, I'm going to just get into the pilot parking lot.
2: There's a back row way into the pilot from that Church Street where they're all now.
1: All right, so I'm sorry. I'll be in the flying J if somebody can get in the pilot parking lot just in case they hit that one.
3: Guys, I think they're out. Yeah, they are. I see red shirt, white shorts, followed by black shorts, gray T-shirt. They're walking into, or walking towards the business over there. So they're walking toward the building across the street from where they parked.
0: Okay. I am just west of them, up in this neighborhood then. I can see the front of their car. I can't see the house they're walking to.
3: All right. They went into Thirsty's Food and Spirits, and now they're walking back out. Three of them are walking back out. Okay. Yep. I got visual.
1: All right, I'm going to go back in that flying J parking lot and just sit there.
3: All right, copy that. All right, you got two at the rear passenger. Red shirt was on the driver's side. The two by the rear are just screwing around, and brake lights are on. The rear door is open, and they're moving forward. Tan shirt got in the front passenger seat, and one guy's still outside of the vehicle. He's got the brake lights on and the rear passenger door open.
0: He's taking a piss next to the pedals.

0: patch above his eyes saying I pissed right outside the car. Okay, and he's back inside. Door is closed. And they're making a U-turn. Coming back out the way they came. If they go right, completely reversing, they'll be out of my view. I won't be able to see. All right, they made a left. They're going towards Dollar General. Okay. All right, they just gave up the pilot, it appears. Looks like they're eastbound.
1: Yep, they're passing the pilot right now. I'm in the lot. They got a red light up here. They're pulling up to.

0: guess it was just piss break. One would have thought he would have done that with the pizza joint.
1: Yeah, he seems pretty careless about doing stuff like that, you know?
2: En route to 147 Putnam Parkway, it's going to be the Meadows in Ottawa. Repeating, 147 Putnam Parkway, for a 75-year-old female, sick with low blood pressure, wants to be transferred to ACC. It's going to be in room 202. Putnam County Sheriff's Office clear, 1960.
0: Yeah, the piss. Why wouldn't you just go to the gas station?
3: They may be looking for somewhere else to, like, get some drinks or something. They went in there and maybe looked like they didn't like the atmosphere or something. They just turned around and walked back out.

0: 300 en route.
1: You're clear en route, thank you, sir.
2: Seven, pardon, 53 Memorial Park.
3: You're

0: Mackett, can you call it off?
1: Yeah, I don't have mile markers. All I have are exits, and you guys are still like 2 miles out from one. Still 75 north.
2: St. Regis.
3: You're clear. 1980.

0: Nelson to the right, so I imagine they're going to go left. A little bit of a small town of Bluffton.
1: There's not much off of this exit, guys. It's the back way and on the south side of Bluffton.
2: Yeah, they took the left.
1: They could actually run, depending on where they're going. We had a guy do that to us one time, got off there, and then it's around 235. They can run all the way up to almost to Toledo on 235.
0: 10-4. Copy. Last ping I got was north on South Bentley Road. I'm still behind the trackers.
2: Okay. I don't have visual. There's an intersection with 103. Did they continue straight at that intersection?
3: I got tracker strobes from out.
2: I'm going to hazard guess they went right.
0: And the female live off Columbus Grove up here?
2: Yeah, which way is that here?
0: North.
2: Alright, it's catching back up. I think it's on that. It's on Main Street.
0: That's correct. Main Street, approaching West College Avenue.

0: 1861 Wine Lounge. Take that out, they're up to West Elm Street.
1: Nice looking downtown.
2: I was just saying that, man.

0: Hey, Brent, feel free to go around me if you want. This is one area I don't know.
1: Hey, you're good. I think they're going to run into us up there.

0: Yeah, they're in the lot of Kibbe's Craft Beer, One in Delhi. It's just past County Line Road as you're going outbound.
1: Yeah, affirmative. They saw the driver's side opening there. Pass them up.
2: I can't see anything from here, Garrett.
3: Can you see anything over there?
2: No. See that creep behind this building now?

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0: 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You do not have to sign.
1: You're clear, thank you.

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